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Yeah.

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the cenotaph, all agreed with hand on heart to sheathe the sacrificial knives. But now she stands upon Southampton Dock with her handkerchief, and her summer frock clings to her wet body in the rain. 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

0: Hey! 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

As the evening sky got dark, she looked at him and he felt a spark tingle to his bones. 'Twas then he felt alone and wished he'd gone straight and watched out for a simple twist of fate.

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He felt the heat of the night hit him

she'd left behind, to which he just could not relate. All about a simple twist of fate.

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It's a great opportunity to have any questions answered live on air, so if you want to be educated and empowered in regards to your rights, be sure to tune in live to Rad FM on Tuesday nights between 8 p.m. and 10 p.m. Australian Eastern Standard Time.

Aussie speeding fines have been around for over 7 years now, informing and educating the motoring public about their rights and inspiring and empowering people to successfully fight back against their unjust and unlawful fines. The Aussie Speeding Fine ebook, Speeding Fines, What You Really Need to Know, has taken the motoring public by storm, and the guys at ASF have helped thousands of people defeat all manner of unjust and unlawful traffic fines. The simple fact is that Section 8, Subsection 12 of the Imperial Acts Application Act dictates that all fines and forfeitures before conviction are illegal and void. Therefore, any fine, infringement notice, expiation notice, or parking ticket that you may have is illegal and void. To find out how to use this powerful act as well as many other little known acts and laws to your advantage, be sure to go to www.aussiespeedingfines.com and join up as an ebook member as soon as you can. And remember, the best time to have the Aussie Speeding Fines information at your disposal is before you actually receive a fine.

Chuck Jive jives like the devil. The policeman, they acting so tough. They need water, good, good water. We need water, and I'm sure there ain't one of us here who'd say no to somebody's daughter.

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0: make 'em sad, make 'em add two and two, or make 'em me, or make 'em you, make 'em do what you want them to, make 'em laugh, make 'em cry, make 'em lay down or die.
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0: 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What the hell are you doing?
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There's a whole lot of hearts breaking tonight from the disease of conceit. Whole lot of hearts shaking tonight from the disease of conceit. Steps into your room, eats into your soul. Over your senses, you have no control. Ain't nothing too discreet about the disease of conceit. There's a whole lot of people dying tonight from the disease of conceit. Whole lot of people crying tonight from the disease of conceit. Comes right out of nowhere, and you're down for the count. From the outside world, the pressure will mount. Turn you into a piece of meat, the disease of conceit. Conceit is a disease that the doctors got no cure. They've done a lot of research on it, but what it is, they're still not sure. There's a whole lot of people in trouble tonight from the disease of conceit. Whole lot of people seeing double tonight from the disease of conceit. Give your delusions a grandeur and an evil eye. Give you the idea that you're too good to die. Then they bury you from your head to your feet from the disease of conceit.

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0: Aussie speeding fines have been around for over 7 years now, informing and educating the motoring public about their rights and inspiring and empowering people to successfully fight back against their unjust and unlawful fines. The Aussie Speeding Fine ebook, Speeding Fines, What You Really Need to Know, has taken the motoring public by storm. And the guys at ASF have helped thousands of people defeat all manner of unjust and unlawful traffic fines. The simple fact is that Section 8, Subsection 12 of the Imperial Acts Application Act dictates that all fines and forfeitures before conviction are illegal and void. Therefore, any fine, infringement notice, expiation notice, or parking ticket that you may have is illegal and void. To find out how to use this powerful act as well as many other little known acts and laws to your advantage, be sure to go to www.aussiespeedingfines.com and join up as an ebook member as soon as you can. And remember, the best time to have the Aussie Speeding Fines information at your disposal is before you actually receive a
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son. 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

0: Hey! 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What the hell are you doing?
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1: This is CO82221. Mr. Tambourine, take one.
0: Tambourine Man.
1: Mr. Tambourine Man, I'm sorry. Take one.
0: What?
1: If he's gonna sing that much, you got to get in closer. Sing over his shoulder there, Jay. You get behind him, that's right. Okay, now let's go. Rolling two.
0: Ready?
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on with me because you look so fine that I really want to make you mine. I say you look so fine that I really want to make you mine. 4, 5, 6, come on and get your kicks. Now you don't

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Okay. Song from the very, very, very early past. Song we used to play Marquee Club when we very first started in England. Song by Mose Allison, which we featured on the Live at Leeds album called Blues, Young Man Blues.

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for the child that cries when her innocence dies. 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

0: Hey! 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

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For many years I misbelieved. 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

Are you struggling financially? Are you having relationship problems? Are you facing health challenges? Or do you just want to take your life to the next level and experience more fun, health, wealth, love, and vitality?

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0: 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Hey! 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What the hell are you doing?
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0: Aussie speeding fines have been around for over 7 years now, informing and educating the motoring public about their rights and inspiring and empowering people to successfully fight back against their unjust and unlawful fines. The Aussie Speeding Fine ebook, Speeding Fines: What You Really Need to Know, has taken the motoring public by storm, and the guys at ASF have helped thousands of people defeat all manner of unjust and unlawful traffic fines. The simple fact is that Section 8, Subsection 12 of the Imperial Acts Application Act dictates that all fines and forfeitures before conviction are illegal and void. Therefore, any fine, infringement notice, expiation notice, or parking ticket that you may have is illegal and void. To find out how to use this powerful act as well as many other little known acts and laws to your advantage, be sure to go to www.aussiespeedingfines.com and join up as an ebook member as soon as you can. And remember, the best time to have the Aussie Speeding Fines information at your disposal is before you actually receive a fine.
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0: 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I'm just listening to some metal, you f***ing idiot.
1: Guess the number one heavy metal show on earth. 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

Have you ever wanted to become a radio presenter? Do you like to read the daily news or fancy yourself presenting a mid-morning chat show? Think you could handle being a late-night shock jock? Would you like to present a music show, or do you just have an interest in radio? Then you should consider joining us at RAT FM. 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

0: Fighters. Something from nothing. And we do have a fifth caller. We've got a fifth caller. Okay, I'm just going to transfer him across. I believe we've got Shane on the line from Sydney. Shane, are you with me?
1: Yeah, I'm with you.
0: Hey, mate, how's it going? Congratulations.
1: That's awesome.
0: You are our winner of the Sonic Highways LP. I take it.
1: No.
0: Are you going to the gig next year?
1: Probably won't. Like, it's at a big arena event. I'm more a chill out small venue kind of guy.
0: Yeah, fair enough. It'll be interesting to see how it goes. But congratulations, mate. You are our winner of the Sonic Highways LP thanks to our friends Quality Records Plus. We'll get that out to you as soon as possible, buddy, so you can crank it loud.
1: I'm warming up my stylus as we speak.
0: Good stuff. All right, buddy, hold the line. We'll get your details. And
1: cheers,
0: thanks.
1: Thanks, Brad FM.
0: No worries, buddy. Thanks for calling in. Well done. See you, buddy.

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Then you should consider joining us at RAT FM. Join us today as we're looking for presenters that can develop with us, as we're still very much at the grassroots. Please forward your interest to internship@ratfm.com.